are crashing. Ain't that a pity? I declare it's a crying shame. She waited till I got 9 below 0 and put me down for another man. I give her all my money, all of my loving, and everything.

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I'm on a boogie real slow with the blue lights wave down low. She did the boogie real slow with the blue lights way down low. I looked around, the shades were down.

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But the only thing that those cops could find was ice cream and lemonade. Oh, what a party! I should have stayed at home. 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

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I'll be so glad when my train pulls up in town.

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When I call in sick, we both know that it's mental. Say what you will, but don't say that I'm fragile. I

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What is right has never been so wrong. These are the facts, now try to enjoy the song. I'm not religious, but I do believe in God. If it's too serious, that is fucking up your vibe. Press the space bar and get the fuck up. Put your coat on and get outside. Smell the flowers if there's any left on your block. Take your phone and throw it on the ground. Step on it, crush it to pieces, chalk, chalk. What is up, what is down? I don't care, got a crown. What you think, what you feel? Can you try, just be real? It hurts, but you got this. I feel you, I can't quit.

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Love, what is love? Love is nothing. It does not exist. It's traits and emotions that we attribute the name love to.

they wouldn't understand anyhow. I can't tell them they were wrong, 'cause I'm afraid they'll leave me too. Now it's funny, but more than ever, I need them now. Highest to last, my friend,